0: Just one of the guys down here. Well, I could be more specific. I'm a human. And just wanted to, you know, for the sake of all of us Earthlings out there, just wanted to say...
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0: Everyone who's listening has been to Earth, Ariana. We're not making music for aliens here.
1: Are we gonna die?
0: You know what, Bieber? We might die. I'm not gonna lie to you. I mean, there's so many people out there who don't think global warming's a real thing. You know, we gotta save this planet. We're being stupid.
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1: This will be my greatest performance. 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

0: Francisco.
1: The sound of San Francisco. What a jam. Now from the City of Love and Peace, we travel all the way to the East Coast. Please welcome, from deep in the heart of Harlem, Mr.

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Listen to the mariachi play at midnight. Are you with me? Are you with me?

0: 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Listen to the mariachi play at midnight. Are you with me? Are you with me?
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0: 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It's free.

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